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6: 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And our forecast on this will stay for a long time.
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0: 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Niyang report sa CBS News.
8: With fencing blocking the Kennedy Center doors today, its executive director, a Trump appointee, said the center is closed due to a, quote, risk to public safety. The administration has released video showing parts of the ceiling falling. More proof, President Trump says, that it needs a more than $200 million renovation. But if his name isn't put back on the building, he's now threatening to tear it down.
9: I think that the Trump administration should certainly have recognition. Because frankly, if we don't do that, it's going to close. It'll end up being ripped down.
8: Adding to the concern, the president was photographed last night aboard Air Force One looking at a placard that appeared to read, Kennedy Center demolished. A federal judge today ordered the administration to give 30 days notice before making any such move.
10: Besides the safety assessments going on inside, there is very little activity here at the Kennedy Center. Typically, there'd be free afternoon performances for school children, Broadway-style musicals, the National Symphony Orchestra performing. Now, all of that canceled.
8: For 55 years, the center's three main venues have entertained presidents and dignitaries, hosted nationally televised award programs, and featured the country's biggest stars. Carrie Kennedy, the late president's niece.
11: This is outrageous, and it's hostage-taking, and it's a petty fight by a tyrant who ought to be paying more attention to the issues that are impacting the American people.
8: Despite the president's hands-on approach, it's Congress that oversees the Kennedy Center and its budget, and lawmakers in both parties today insisted they still plan to do so. Tony?
12: We'll see, Ed. You know, a South Florida Republican made some headlines today, breaking with the president on a major policy issue. What can you tell us?
8: Yeah, Tony, Republican Congresswoman Maria Elvira Salazar's Miami area district is overwhelmingly Latino, and today she released this ad.
13: Mr. President, some of your immigration enforcement efforts have gone too far. In July, 50% of the 50,000 people that were detained had no criminal record. Be careful what your advisors are telling you about immigration policy. The same Hispanics who helped you get to the White House in 2024 feel betrayed today.
10: A notably critical statement because Republicans like Salazar are worried they're losing the big Latino support they won 2 years ago. And CBS polling shows it's happening.
0: Dagan salamat sa CBS News. Ngayon, gamayang pagpaminaw ni Maloni Muntun diya sa Kapitolyo ni Attorney Marjorie Squadro Garcia, ang Chief of Staff ni Vice Governor Nick Bezas. 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

0: 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Safety and preparedness remained a priority as student athletes from six districts competed in the sub-congressional district athletic meet in Tagbilaran City. The provincial government of Bohol, under the leadership of Gov Aris, excuse me, through the Provincial Disaster Risk Reduction and Management Office, or PDRRMO, and Tarsier 117, provided on-site emergency medical coverage during the sub-congressional district athletic meet held on September 12 and 13 dito sa atong CPG Sports Complex. Emergency medical services personnel were deployed throughout the two-day event to provide first aid, di ba importante kasi bako, na may disgrasya, conduct initial medical assessments and respond to health concerns involving athletes, coaches, officials, and spectators. The meet brought together student athletes from Panglao, Dawis, Corelia, Albor, Baclayon, and Sikatuna for various athletic competitions. The deployment forms part of the provincial government's efforts to strengthen emergency preparedness and public safety while supporting youth development and sports programs across Bohol, the Philippines' first and only UNESCO Global Geopark and Regenerative Island, in line with its strategic governance roadmap. Mama na siya. Nagandag balita. 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So, a two-day technology of participation, kining TOP na to, nga training was held on September 10 and 11 in partnership with the Department of Agriculture, Central Visayas, or DA7, gathering 35 kabuok ng provincial and municipal agricultural extension personnel. ubay-ubay po sila. 35 kabuok because gikinahanglan yun ni siya. The training focused on a participatory workshop methods, stakeholder engagement, consensus building, and action planning, enabling agricultural personnel to better facilitate community discussions and translate shared priorities into concrete plans. Oh, nakaagiman mi aning top 1 ug top 2. 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Makuha po niyo ang attention sa imong audience. So, inana na siya. Money top. Technology of participation. How to engage people nga to participate in conversations o sa inyong mga meeting. 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Di ba? Oh, anak, garagod po na. So, mauna siya, it also emphasized listening to farmers, fisher folk, and other agricultural stakeholders and incorporating their needs, experiences, priorities, and aspirations in local agricultural planning, particularly through the municipal agricultural and fisheries development plans. The initiative supports Governor Aris Aumentado's commitment to a responsive and inclusive agricultural sector aligned with the provincial government's strategic governance roadmap for a smart, resilient, and inclusive Bohol, a UNESCO Global Geopark. Oh, di ba? 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So, the provincial government of Bohol and the World Bank are strengthening coordination toward the proposed Lobok Bulk Water Project, a major initiative to address long-term water supply needs in the province. Importante kaayo. 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So, Governor Aris Aumentado met with World Bank representatives led by Water Practice Manager Michael John Webster last September 16 to discuss the project and its proposed implementation. 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So also present at the meeting were provincial administrator, of course, atong inahan sa probinsya, PA Aster Caberte, Undersecretary Alan Canizal, Lala Fabelia, Midori Makino, Takeshi Murakami, Georges Comer, and other concerned officials. The proposed project will provide a more reliable and sustainable water supply to 8 areas. Unsa maning walo ka areas. 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Helping address recurring water supply constraints in these communities. 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So, the project serves as a key opportunity to strengthen coordination sa atong with the provincial government, with Governor Aumentado expressing his gratitude to the World Bank. Atong DPWH Department of Public Works and Highways, DILG, Department of the Interior and Local Government, DENR, Department of Environment and Natural Resources, and other partners as the initiative moves forward. So furthermore, the initiative supports Bohol's strategic governance roadmap by investing in resilient water infrastructure and strengthening access to essential services toward a more water-secure and sustainable Bohol, a UNESCO Global Geopark. Oh, sakto dyan na. 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
4: We have to talk about that. 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That's where we are right now. So pag-uusapan kung anong next week.
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1: 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Dugang detalye sa News 5.
6: Senator Marco Leta was bewailing the fact that the Senate has not even acted on his request to be given access to records, and also to his opposition, I understand, for the Senator Cheese Escudero to take to become the presiding officer. What?
7: I'm sorry. I'm sorry, Cess, but I do not have enough clearance to speak for the Senate as a legislative body. My duty is only for the impeachment court, because as you remember, Cess, when a senator judge, one time I think it's Senator Judge Pia Cayetano or Senator Judge Alan Cayetano, rose up one of the sessions, yes, one of the hearings, They pointed that out regarding the incarcerated or detained senator judges, and the presiding officer ruled that these matters are not to be taken within the impeachment proceedings and that it has to be referred to the Senate as a plenary and legislative body.
6: See.
7: So what? I'm not sure if they have already filed a motion or somebody spoke during the plenary sessions for the last 2 months. I'm just not sure about the records of the Senate.
6: But why is it that it's the plenary that has to take it up? Yes, I recall now what you mentioned, but because this pertains to his duty as a senator judge.
7: Yeah, it pertains to his duty and function

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2: The angel of the Lord declared unto Mary,
3: and she conceived by the Holy Spirit.
2: Hail Mary, full of grace, the Lord is with you. Blessed are you among women, and blessed is the fruit of your womb, Jesus.
3: Holy Mary, Mother of God, pray for us sinners, now and at the hour of our death. Amen.
2: Behold, the handmaid of the Lord.
3: Be it done unto me according to your word.
2: Hail Mary, full of grace, the Lord is with you. Blessed are you among women, and blessed is the fruit of your womb, Jesus.
3: Holy Mary, Mother of God, pray for us sinners, now and at the hour of our death. Amen.
2: And the Word was made flesh
3: and dwelt among us.
2: Hail Mary, full of grace, the Lord is with you. Blessed are you among women, and blessed is the fruit of your womb, Jesus.
3: Holy Mary, Mother of God, pray for us sinners, now and at the hour of our death. Amen.
2: Pray for us, the Holy Mother of God,
3: that we may be made worthy of the promises of Christ.
2: Let us pray. Pour forth, we beseech you, O Lord, your grace into our hearts, that we to whom the incarnation of Christ, your Son, was made known by the message of an angel, may by his passion and cross be brought to the glory of his resurrection, through the same Christ our Lord. Amen. Glory be to the Father, and to the Son, and to the Holy Spirit.
3: As it was in the beginning, is now, and ever shall be, world without end. Amen.
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1: Especially for garters.
0: Okay.
1: Aparato na kayo itong registration, sir. 250 pesos is the best, sir.
0: Okay. Unsa may unsa may chances sa mga dart players gikan diri sa Bohol nga
1: actually sir, we have a top 8 from the national representing the national team who is from Bohol. Dili pa na ako ma-disclose yung dang name.
0: Yes,
1: and
0: yes.
1: Rampa dang kamulo pa man sa game, but he was a top 8 sa Philippines. And yeah, natay da kong chance po diri sa Bohol. Kay napunta emerging athletes, starters diri sa Bohol. Especially sa itong youth. So, dagangit kayo siya, sir, na kanang kamputa, lumalaban ang Bulano, darters.
0: Wow. Oo. Ma'am, kining National Dart Tournament na ito, unsa man ni finals na niya sa Dumaluan Beach?
1: Every day, sir, we have a separate event. Ang kaning mga event na ito, sir, taga-gabi, mag-award ko ng mga championship. For example, this event, classified pro doubles. Today, this night is classified pro doubles. Then tomorrow, Saturday, events for darts. Four-person team. And then in the afternoon is classified pro doubles. Then on Sunday, events sir, at ma-witness. Singles, non-classified. Second event is non-classified golden singles. Third is the 80 singles, and the fourth one is open singles, sir. So, dahan titagpuan din yung premium, labi karong gabi una, sir, premium kay muabot of 30,000 pesos.
0: Wow.
1: Unya. Ini ka Sabado po, sir, during sa morning event, sa fixed four-person, 60,000 pesos. Unya, sa classified draw triple, sir, 30,000 pesos. And that would be tomorrow also in the evening. And then on Sunday, depends sa Adlawan. From 10 a.m. na game, first event youth singles, 5,000. Non-classified golden singles, 15,000. And the latest singles is 20,000. Then in the afternoon, sir, that ay another 40,000 total cash prize.
0: Okay.
1: So,
0: unsa anda kong contribution sa national tournament nga
1: sa Bohol?
0: Oh yes, pagpalambo sa dart sports dinhi sa Bohol.
1: This is a number one sir since Dumaluan is also part of the tourism industry in Bohol kay beach resort man. This we plan this because aiming for sports tourism, and that is one of the contributions should particularly. Aside from that, for specifically for the ball darters, this is one of the best experiences that they can have, and especially nga dole, naka-experience sila na magkikontra sa national players, dako nagigina nila tabang bitaw na what if mahimo silang another round, another batch, makaproduce another batch of national players, then this could be one of their experiences that they could take home and
0: kaya ngayon sila dirigit na ginawa sa Bohol. Kinsa ang mga kuan ma'am kining labi na sa dinhi sa Bohol at di ba nimo pwede ma disclose nimo kinsa nimo to mga player diri?
1: Sa players diri sa Bohol sir not so for example from the Bohol Darters Federation we have Sir Duke Omega. We have also our architect ang name niya sir kay I have to go over for the identification. But dagan sila diri sir. Actually, lima sila na mga top players representing Bohol.
0: Wow. Okay, imuha na lang message ma'am sa mga Bulanon, especially sa mga dart enthusiasts.
1: To all the Bulanon dart enthusiasts, especially sa katong wala pa naka-appeal o naka-register, we still have ongoing games tomorrow for you to experience another ranking event na makadugang sa inyong points. And aside from that, to the darters who supported here, the event for Bohol, especially on its on our challenging economic time, thank you so much for supporting the local tourism and the tourism industry of Bohol. Because of you, at least, and the ghost season, we have another avenue for income.
0: Ma'am Maris, Dumaluan, salamat.

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5: The angel of the Lord declared unto Mary,
6: and she conceived by the Holy Spirit.
5: Hail Mary, full of grace, the Lord is with you. Blessed are you among women, and blessed is the fruit of your womb, Jesus.
6: Holy Mary, Mother of God, pray for us sinners, now and at the hour of our death. Amen.
5: Behold, the handmaid of the Lord.
6: Be it done unto me according to your word.
5: Hail Mary, full of grace, the Lord is with you. Blessed are you among women, and blessed is the fruit of your womb, Jesus.
6: Holy Mary, Mother of God, pray for us sinners, now and at the hour of our death. Amen.
5: And the Word was made flesh
6: and dwelt among us.
5: Hail Mary, full of grace, the Lord is with you. Blessed are you among women, and blessed is the fruit of your womb, Jesus.
6: Holy Mary, Mother of God, pray for us sinners, now and at the hour of our death. Amen.
5: Pray for us, the Holy Mother of God,
6: that we may be made worthy of the promises of Christ.
5: Let us pray. Pour forth, we beseech you, O Lord, your grace into our hearts, that we to whom the incarnation of Christ, your Son, was made known by the message of an angel, may by his passion and cross be brought to the glory of his resurrection through the same Christ our Lord. Amen. Glory be to the

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